0: c'est la playlist Sound System, la face B de la musique de France Inter.
1: When I say Nukilani, you know it's some hot shit. Let me say what I'm gonna say.

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1: Oh, yeah, well, who?
0: I'm going out, I'm about to leave.
1: And you wearing that?
0: Yeah, I'm grown, not a teen.
1: Who you riding with?
0: I'm about to drive my Lamborghini. 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I'm about to

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1: I'm so over this. Just go live your life and I'm gonna live mine.

0: to become extremely angry, often losing control. 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But it can also metaphorically represent passion, love, danger, or even a warning sign. Red symbolizes strong emotions like love and passion. Passion.
1: Hi, babe. It's me. I just thought I'd try you. I miss you so much. I feel like we've got so much to catch up on. I want to hear how little one is. Maybe I can try and see you in a couple of weeks. But I'm out tonight. Studio tomorrow.

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Thanks for tuning in to Sakamani Radio. But before we wrap up, we'll drop it and give it to you one more time.

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It's like home. You ain't black or white, I think I see a ghost.

0: when we did it, we didn't know what was going to happen with the song. Like, Norm was like, this is going to be so big. And everyone said that.
1: Say a little bit about Mexicano. This is a little point. Mexicano.
0: Mexicano?
1: Yeah.
0: Okay. Mexicano.

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Because I've got a couple friends who have actually tried it, and one of them told me that they went to like 8 different worlds.

0: 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God level, I am the I am. I film it with the drone cam and the pink like Killer Kill.
1: Zoom on that stick, no way.
0: Up so close, I'm on that kill.
1: Controller on your lower back, yeah, that's the good. Thicker roll the eyes back, yeah.